0: name my son. 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
0: When we are Christian, yes, what you know. 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Who are the Nipaba? 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E bo wo mo chi wo mo mo ba nyi sempa. 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De bia da koboko di wo machi, ene ye bo wo. Now we are there, you are almost a person who is a son of a person who is a person who is a person who is a person who is a person who is a person who is a person who is a person who is a person who is a person who is a person who is a person who is a person who is a person who is a person who is a person who is a person who is omo ye free mu ade ne nyen no sa papa no omo ye fa buo emfa ma no ne 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And the DNA of the semester said, you are not in a monpire yesterday. You are not a slave that didn't come for all Boniface. And I'm all be around now. What you are never doing your mobile fire and phones on your bonnet.

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the blood, she and the blood, she and the blood, she and the blood, she and the blood, she and the blood, she and the blood, she and the blood, she and the blood, she and the blood, she and the blood, she and the blood, she and the blood, she and the blood, she and the blood, she and the blood, she and the blood, she and the blood, she and the blood, she and the blood, she and the blood, she and the blood, she and the blood, she and the blood, she and the blood, she and the blood, she and the blood, she and the blood, she and the blood, she and the blood, she and the blood, she and the blood, she and the blood, she and the blood, she and the blood, she and the blood, she and the blood, she and the blood, she and the blood, she and the blood, she and the blood, she and the blood, she and the blood, she and the blood, she and the blood, she and the blood, she and the blood, she and the blood, she and the blood, she and the blood, she and the blood, she and the blood, she and the 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

0: testimony we mame. 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I say Abraya Bompai was Zoom prophecy on war Jaku and Zoom. It came to pass. Abra Nrano and Reggie, those are Nansenia Bompai. The Radia Copa, everybody who are giving me kind, Ewa, Abraya Bompai. So now, I didn't see real, and the Nian Copa Obi, if I see, and Sima Yakan Etisa, and Sima Yakan Etisa, Ose Radi Jesus, Auradi Jesus, Maminia
1: Good News,
0: Mammy Difficult Chapter.
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1: Kasama be brave. 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
1: Papa, my dancer said, starting with this process. 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To us, my papa, and I'm investing in my bedroom, my bedroom, Germany. 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A customer be brave, a customer be brave, autumn, a customer be brave.

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And I joined quite Yesu Christo. We if we acquiesce Jumaho. I from Oracle. But that's a me bessie. Olaco, Olaco. Sammy Tuga Bukuye. You were the body and I said, I have a Quoba Multimedia. Pure FM 95.7 megahertz. Didn't the neck with me a friend peace, Mama Joso. Didn't come a dawa say. Say, and Rao come home with you. And I do not know, I be see the same break. Coupon shop, papa, papa. We did this all in shrap. So I'm ready. I said, a PSE and I had the man, young coupon. So I say, and so. And run a Jumunina, which is the same rate. Divine selection on a Sibia so so. Sibia and so so as a mammy can want it. It's Bibia will be a OJ Drew more for Sunny Bian. Pass the mouse rose row, you know. The sun say, and I do Maraqua and our ma at the pan at Chuo. It's Bibia will be a Michel Mimau Achi. Doctor Nana KJC. Nana mi bo Diana mama muso. 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Pure FM workers nina. So michiamu nina.

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4: 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Has thy commanded the morning, seen thy day, and called this spring to know his place.
5: E jim empire bo kwane biti nyesi sa wo shebre. 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
4: And you may be a Dunsumua, a young Pibon, a bit Mamma Dane, and you may be a woo or a Brabomua, a young Pibon, a bit Mamma Nyanqua, say any Gracia at Dawsua, when Yanko Poben and Paye, I will bring so a man Pija Abba.
5: And want to begin your day with prayers from Pibosa Wadanasi. Now, who are Radianuan?
4: What you say, Tetrama, a so and Nanqua, and woo and so on. If they say a Kenya won Pibo, Nanyama, a ye or Brabu. The book of Job 22:28. Thy shall also decree a thing, and it shall be established unto thee. And the light shall shine upon thy ways in the mighty name of Jesus Christ of Nazareth.
5: The Biarada, any young papa evangelist, I will see. M. Mompire and Opepiara. 5

0: 0241-763939. 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Facebook, Evangelist I will see. YouTube, Evangelist I will see. Twitter, Evangelist I will see. And at TikTok, Evangelist I will see. Begin your day with prayers.
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Good morning and welcome to a beautiful brand new day. Of course, all will be fine. About the Pure Morning Drive on a Quoba Multimedia. Pure is giving birth to something new. And Chibiano, Pure no ebedane ne ho. What the fufro? It's gonna be a new transformation. There's gonna be a new Pure running soon. But of course, still under a Quoba Multimedia. And as always, Dani Dana Yaba. And I'm saying yesin kunya gana hodo. And ne yimpuntu intiani yaba be sin kunya ni din kumo ebeboa menewo. And sema ehia. Se wode wanu etumubi and seme ehia. Se won sono obeboa amasan puntu nabano. 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And no ena chese. Yaba be di won komo anopei. From Sibo Kujo Sibo, a big thank you going out to the production team led by Evan Tosei Bonsu, ably assisted by Gregory Menu and Joyce Siama on technical duties. DJ Website, Elijah Yunus, and Nick the Peaceman. Together, the kaboom na yede aye. The show that makes you feel heard and the show that listens to your problems. This is Pure Morning Drive. Yanni Dana, some mommy be sound, they say, oh, what's the same? If you say, hear me, pa, oh, hear me. I always urge you to be courageous, confident, and believe in yourself, as well as to believe in your dreams. And you know, Dibia, me catch you. Nya, who to swat a woman, Nya, kukudu, and now it won't ya, who you be. There's a famous quote by Marcus Mosiah Garvey. So without confidence, you're twice defeated in the race of life. 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

0: Line Road, so Premier College anymore. And I want to sort it. So, lawyer, okay, Mr. Chomajin, see some money.
1: Definitely. I want to see your procurement system. No, I dare say, yes, if you have to go through process. But some Pembe Brini, the Biko Jina Court, that's why I misappropriation of funds.
2: Yeah,
1: why I misapplication of funds. Rafa Kasia Kasia Kasia. Nese be a Nipano, Sabe, I didn't know, yeah, in the Buhano, our first Canadian.
2: Yeah,
1: what the Ayer Jumano. But they say, I'm running, I actually shed CM Fanya, then one for Lord. And some don't also go call to an aid who could now say, why a misappropriation, why a misapplication? And ya dear call to no judge in a solar hocker, and you want to say, oh, yeah, and I say, one, yeah, and crater, and I didn't want dancing. One for low process and one. Oh, but yeah, Juman and Casa Magana for Ben Antiso. Nancy Suno. Bedroom or no name crata now with the support to say we are then and as a one and was a best in the case. Most of the time, no, yeah, I'm fair. Time one at the corner say, you know, and yeah, so yes, I am here. You follow up to those instructions, you know, my Musa Sabia process been a beard, you know, aqua could do,
2: yeah,
1: and I'm pipeline anymore. And I say, a pee.
0: Sana. But lawyer, any disturbing say within the space of less than 2 years, so be a barber coin. Nasa coin, I say to two. Name will do anybody accountable.
2: That's even creating
0: when loss. The person also use the same coin or yeah, no, to create politics, say, money, yemo samba money because why are there? And then we are comfortable saying who do be accountable.
1: Oh, sir, a coin, you know, I'm not holding brief for anybody, but a coin, you know, you defend, defend, defend, defend, grace be brave. What does it?
2: Mm-hmm.
1: And this is how you patch in Kuranoa. I'm sure, sir, depending upon the nature of the road or you know, originally, no. Any patch in this way, depending on you know, the nature of contract now, it be a, and this is the man, no. It be a, but if you move power, a kwanya, say, be J.J. Rollins, you know, in the past, nature power.
2: And she had an idea, ninja.
1: Nature power.
0: Masu Obuasi.
1: Yeah, could have 5 pieces of Sunyan Road.
0: Sunyan Road.
1: Obuasi, ne, those other roads. Most of the 6 months road, you know, I'm Mr. President Kufuor Adebayo. Road away at 6 months.
2: Oh, Nipa.
1: And I mean him, sir. Several 7 months.
2: But so quite President Kufuor, how many years?
1: And we saw a bit introduced to the Akasa system.
2: Inti.
1: 6 months road. And do that way, I hope a quite big brass a bit. Then I could follow MPP for by your year. Like also more common the quantity in our coin.
2: I said John Mahama so part one and Prof Mills in so time. Omo ye akwan bi asisi
1: tutu. E kwa no bebre ho no ma ye ye na say but before by Omo ke that tutu ni nyina create impression say.
2: Omo be before na be tutu ye.
1: Bebre.
2: Lawyer pa.
1: We go be ti say eh adoba room. Men kai kra me kai adoba room bu free. E kwa kwa e ko adoba room ay. How do you call it? Tab eh oh. Sau road no drew Utran trains robber beer. A quabby horn may end the Mikai pass and a cocoa road and then say, because I'm a fashion.
2: Okay.
1: Enna, omutu 2 years on
2: Babay and to 2 years.
1: That be so, I say, and yet, and Babay and asphalt, and so mutu and a man yet.
2: Rare, baby. Who
3: poor I can see now? And shall I not pay? Now, and no education as someone I need in a year coming. Enna, a crime, say. A brother president before by, you know. Or setting up a committee be a moment a year steady for over 5 years. And I would determine, say, senior high school, your money 4 years. Now, first year, no, a crano choir only like a core subjects. Now, a crano then determines my strength. And summer, if we in the second year, call what you should be obeying the electives. No, Kojo, and since I'm crano almost 4 years now. Omo new school from 2010 for Ebano. Now open 2010 results are grinding yeah yeah. Now a boss because we never could be a not uncle school to see beer and the geography of Nina A because now grinding in your time and you see a being me babaco every school last year because almost 2022 no almost 30 school in April. By your 6 years or 3 years old, and so 2025, we can say 2025 by June, now we are in school. And your money, what can we improve in Shanghai? Now, me need to see you, said they know I about access. Said they are in quarantine, you are in COVID. Senior high school, I was saying, you broke snapshots, the Mahama statue, you know. I don't know what's in Shibukina because I wasn't seeing.

0: Yeah, high school, they say, Ibinya and Krabby Bray, I'm on my qua. I was at the donor in the day school. And just a call boarding school because Britain high one of crowd high schools, you know. Do donor a boarding day school. And the Oman person, Oman co prestigious schools, you know, and a co boarding school. The only thing is that Carabino, a free SHS, no, offer a lot of resources and co community day schools, you know. Na and almost in your resources, no more to be found admitted in Grand Libre. Because Britain High, we could just say, and your age and your medical school, and your crowd in India. So, all quiet is as I crown or I'm being at because we're about me all balance and our own year 7. And so, more catch and send the aging into also good year 8. Unless it be a medical diagnosis, be also a genetic age. Into education, dear. And so, say a deep qualification, be a chin chan, create your name. Because all that your child right acts in the crown, it doesn't talk about qualification. It only talks.
1: Possible. Good morning. Today, in America, we may be able to come out from the diaries, new things. Possible. On the last week, now the campus school placement, you know, on the week we have a possible. And the worker for rural development, possible. Me free agric minister in Kurum, and I may free intimidating me a family teacher or a new teacher to be with this 24 years. Wedding end oh, 24 years. Possible. In Kurum. A queen, I a queen, couldn't cry. Sankore camp, a room, area, a queen, papa, who say, Grenville. Apart from a queen, a free couple, a free number, a couple, a son, a queen, papa, who say, Grenville. He also a dimension name, Obia Musa, Henry Sankore, a great minister, Nikus. Possible lawyer, but. Maybe our car economy no air is winning, economy is not enough. What about me? Say, well, who teaches our Moko demonstration because of unpaid salary? My economy in India, Argentina, still in the teachers in the car, a DNA question, and I did this. Possible, Miss Omo, they say, Omo Mobosiana and Abosiana, the Okobono outside Ghana and Kwana Yabosian, and the own Ubon domestic name in Yabosiana is a lawyer.
2: Osebo Machin o Santije Bini Switzerland. 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Or better now, or better now, Ghana, infrastructure, now, wine, and economy, now, year, and a banner, she said, near my papa, even school replacement, could a woman to me yet. But was so a bow wing now, or papa names will be beer. They said, no, or better now, no, but Kiki can economy, no one somewhere, no sinny trust, and what can you tell him, say, ah, dear Kosovo, I will Ghana memory. 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
3: 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And to me, you and Fira Quantas, I demand no money man as I say. But a channel for my Yakuin, Oka, Omoya Gata, China, no German, and I didn't be. Yahan contractor to John no Kutabu. Not a crime, Mrs. Yaman, this was all engineer. Here acquire a free tech, a best about a barragansi, Omoya, near you, where Kana Rasa. When I'm talking about Baba. Ah, I didn't summon the phones and I could look. Sort of my language, but Kafra, I'm just a man now compared to this professor.
4: was about good morning. Patch what you say. It's only overdone for me. 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Anything. 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One that I just church in mobile tree. 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
5: Opa se, the last one, yurif maanka. 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Po tu usudi ya wakane se, wastati ya udefendi eno. You quite as you defend the Nina. I don't know, credit back of it. You put a runabout talking, or so by a bit of a party, if you can ask any other debam. You don't miss a coming, maybe, miss with the last one. To miss all, is it can be a map by a comra. Well, but class of the day, the union being well, a question, and I will hope to put you. You'll be kind here, saying, I didn't know, quite one side. Why, so
6: 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Well, so Besha, education, hun sen, sem, and so ya, dear Bakwa, ye di hun komo pa, and I say, a ye asema, sisi, yinia, ye di wa bobo. Na wasia, ya mofre kotro, ya no, be dee di se English language performance, no, akofu miye pa, wae kim puchi mwa, sisi, you know, shorthand, be a yanko, lani yusu, no, WhatsApp English. That's how they call it, and also Eddie has contributed to a year failure and has said the decline in a year English language performance. No, now, Yakono Yene Eye Bright Appiah, or Executive Director for Child Rights International, and Meko Na Meneno Eddie Nkomo. With regards to the decline of performance or English language, Samsung computer placement system, no, near Owoka Efahun. Good morning, Bright. How are you doing? Bibi Aboko.
7: Oh, Nyamia Dum Namuse.
6: Nyamia Dum Ya Hoya Pa Bright. Na Child Rights International, me assure say you've been monitoring me current performance and school placement systems system no and senior yeah mofrani be in your school mo kwine. Basically the decline in results na ye huno. Mo jene say.
7: Well, it's not really it's not far from what is expected because of the history of WAEC and over the years, you know, what the system is, the outcome of the system over the years, dating back so many years, you realize that every year, piano, one of the, in fact, if you look at how the WAEC system is designed, at any point in time, you know, there must be a record of students who have failed. That's how we have designed the system. And all the time, no, to a marking scheme, no, almost every time.
6: Yeah.
7: And, you know, the expectation, you know, yes, we will see those who passed and those who failed. And, you know, that one, we cannot do away with it because in terms of the structural development of the system, that is how it is designed. It is definitely, you know, at the end of every year, we are able to say, Ebinuma failed and Ebinuma passed. Now, a bad failure is now every year, WAEC also comes out with the chief examiner's report.
6: Yeah.
7: And consistently, you know, English and mathematics and science, especially English and mathematics, has made a very express, we've had express statement on how students mathematics and what made them to fail, as well as English language. So, I'm not really surprised to say we always assign reasons why students fail.
6: Don't you believe some of these reasons are valid?
7: Oh, they are valid. They are valid. But they are valid because I've been a lecturer before in the university and I've banked papers. I've also attributed some of these things to how a student answer questions in class and all that. But the most important thing I say here is we use syllabus to teach our children in school. And if you really want a proper outcome in terms of what you want to see, it largely also depends on how we roll out some of these syllabus, you know, to achieve the kind of results that we want to see.
6: Okay.
7: And if there are deviations, every year, you know, we'll have to also develop systems to be able to deal with those deviations. You know? Now, we have also said in the past, the way our educational system is, you know, if you are not careful, what we are seeing today will be worse in the future because of the way children use gadgets in determining the kind of thing that they have to learn. Because what is even looming at Airbus is here and here, a lot of children are more lower primary and upper primary. You know, the attention span in the classroom, you know, it keeps reducing because of the usage of their tablet and all that. So in the absence of their tablet, they are unable to pay attention in classroom. And these are some of the things that pose danger. But whatever the outcome of that is, you know, I strongly believe that the most important thing I see here is even developing systems that would deal with those fallout issues, you know, and also be able to trace the whole issue of where is it coming from. And how do we get to this point to say this is what it is? And how even YK itself, every year the Omu Chief Examiner's report, you know, when they come out with it, you know, what is the engagement process like?
6: Yeah.
7: And how does it also influence policy making in terms of even setting examination questions that would be beneficial to Nkorano. That not to withstand, you know, it's based on a certain system and policy arrangement. But we also strongly believe that where we are now and looking at our constitutional provisions, you know, I think that we have gotten to a level where we have to remove the barriers. Do not show progress. Because I've taught a lot of students who in the past had very bad grades. But when they came to the university and you look at their performance, it's even far better of Omanya says once in this animal. I'm not saying that it's always the case. But you see, some of them show that progression to get to that level. But where the system is deliberate about cutting certain people off because of their failure in English and mathematics, you know, we are causing harm to a lot of children and we are denying them their right to education. Because then, you know, you are judging the free compulsory basic education. It ends at the secondary school level. It's our own system that redefined basic education to the secondary school level. So we have to come to a level where there will be a free flow of education from kindergarten to, SHS. But once you begin to create that barrier, say, students are failing, it did not progress to another level of the education. You know? I think that the system is very deliberate. And once you do that, every year you find reasons why students are failing.
6: Yeah.
7: It, you know, it's also a matter of policy. And it's also a matter of making sure that what students need in the classroom, they get it. Because there's a whole lot of inconsistency within the education sector, you know? It's serious. So now look at how we even do the placement of a Yankora. At a point, we've been very consistent in terms of our placement. Suddenly, we have reversed the process. As if it doesn't even give room for certain schools to determine the kind of admission that they can make. Because Osha, now, we use a quota system, especially where we think the government has invested money at the primary level so that it's almost more corner. Work on government school or GHS you should be given a fair opportunity to enter a year. And secondly, the grading system, once you get 45 and below, automatically you are qualified to access any secondary school in this country. That is how we have designed the system. To the extent that there was a challenge to some of the so-called grade A schools, to admit students who are average students and see how they can reform their lives because they are in a certain category. To be able to reform the lives of Ankorano. But we tried it and it didn't work out. Rather, they were reducing in terms of the kind of image that they have in the past. So it should tell you as a policymaker, say, the schools that you have placed as grade A, it is not because they are training the student to be what they're supposed to be, but because the student have already made it, and the little that they've added to it, they're able to get to where they are. And once you do that, you always create a class in society.
6: Yeah.
7: But you and I know that when it comes to universal basic education, it's a human rights issue.
6: Yeah.
7: Therefore, access should be free flow. But when you create that class system, there's no way we'll run away from this discussion every year. We will talk about it.
6: Great.
7: And that, for me, is problematic.
6: Well, I don't know if you've seen this, but there's also a report said majority of year students in Troy, they opted for grade A schools. Meanwhile, other schools below that category had admissions available. Is this anything to go by?
7: You see, of a minority, one empire.
6: Obi Ape.
7: Ain't you what is a Wesley gets a grade A school? At least, Okoha, Nekra Beto, and a lot of parents have called me saying that Nebetusu, Suku, Way School, and all schools don't work in Nano. And they have top class schools. I classify as top class schools. Now, a lot of students are a bit more just because the award wants a particular school. And it is not they are doing. It is because the system has created that class. And I'm about the way I am. Otherwise, Anka, if you have made it universal, say when you're grade 6, and you still can have access to a particular school and go. Now, you're neutralizing that concept of where you're grade A, where you're grade B, where you're grade C. Sebi, we'll build all schools to make sure, sir, we upgrade them to a level that is fit to train our children. That should be the basic assumption that we need to have.
6: So do you advocate for the scraping of the grading system, the school grading system?
7: You see, it's not even an issue of we advocating for it. It's a constitutional matter. So once you qualify, you get only grade 45 and below, you are qualified to access any other secondary school in this country. The opportunity must be given to you. You see, there are certain specific courses you need a certain grade to be able to do those courses.
6: Yeah.
7: Those are understandable. And when you go to countries, there are specialized schools that are there, like engineering. There are specialized schools that are Omono. They are filled in engineering. Like Senior, University of Science and Technology. The main purpose of University of Science and Technology was to train engineering students. Engineer, who person who is engineering now? As a whole, as a whole, who is who person who is any other programmer? As a whole, who is training? Over time, a lot of schools are running science programs.
6: Yeah.
7: I said, you have no business in running those programs. There are a lot of technical schools because now the world is more technically inclined. But how have we advertised technical programs for our children to believe in those programs to say, Omokoha, their life will be better off? A lot of schools now, more vacancies will honor. I can tell you on authority, almost about 60% will be technical inclined schools. because they don't want to go there. We have created a class, and we are trying to, instead of finding how best we can make the universe, I don't know, we are building on the wrong footing that we have built to define the lives for our children. And that, for me, is an issue. Otherwise, every year, Yabekas has a move, because the system will cut off certain people.
6: Yeah. Thank you, Bright, for speaking to us. I know Pay has been quite insightful. Yeah, that's it. And Nkomo Ayidi, have a great day.
7: Yeah.
6: All right. And T, Bright Apia, a executive director for Child Rights International. Na on also a day na jinchre a by and up school placement system. No, I mean one part or kaya me de pa the grading of schools, no, from A, B, C, when rather we should be thinking about what those schools are actually set out to do. Say technical school, I didn't say technical school, we need in San Juma, and as we need science, no, this is the type of school you must go to. And no, grabber, why am I a building school, ye, and I say, yeah, fair development across board rather than purpose and say we a category A school, we a category B school, to give reasons to cut off students and deny them access to education. And also a hard dream part, but I know Pawi, a special good morning going out to the mayor, King Zuba, OTNCCR. Good morning to you, mayor. You did say, oh, yeah,
8: he's a hard working mayor.
6: Oh, yes.
8: Mayor. Initiatives or the Aba region, especially trying to make the region look beautiful. We need Omomakano to also buy into
6: Tagalog,
8: the machine.
6: Yeah.
8: On the KMA official Facebook page, almost they are now even moving to digital advertising from 2027. And since billboards now, Kwame Dinka has written extensive articles on it. A cluster Kumasi, I'm a Kumasi at time.
6: Yeah.
8: At least airport runabout on the end, the mayor, I take initiatives or Aklebebri. Development said down course, so the final works in course. But on Kumasi, you can see that there's a new wave of fresh air be sitting more effective. And it's because of some of the decongestioner all year. And we have everyone about, so he's doing well. But selector, before I remember your Bemo,
6: okay,
8: a bit on.
6: And the wife is so birthday.
8: Oh, okay.
6: And the happy birthday to Nana Kunedu Ajima Mbwedi. And then a birthday. And the from the KMA boss, King Zuba. Or say, Yankancha, or say, Odopa, and a happy birthday to you. Yamenko so in Shrao, na Umbo, who buy
8: him. They have three beautiful boys.
6: Oh, wow.
8: Very, very, very beautiful young boys.
6: Wow.
8: Umbo, what means a Vimino Crowful Samuel? Very, very handsome boys.
6: Lovely.
8: So happy birthday to you now, too.
6: The wife of the mayor.
8: Yeah.
6: And good morning to you, mayor. Now, you were quickly on
8: so
6: that.
8: Just a minute. The category grading of schools.
6: Yeah.
8: You see, me, I went to the best school in Ghana, Opokuari School. But, you are grading in a particular way. I say, your mom, when you are grade, it be a better grade now. Guess these category A schools. And to mom, Makana, when you are 15, 20, 25, so mom, quite three schools.
6: Push them away.
8: What do we expect? And to say,
6: what's the outcome?
8: You can't bomb for you know, a boom. So, when you know, go school back, what do we expect to get at the end of the day? It's just a few, maybe along the educational ladder, no, they can omit me, reinvent themselves. But imagine, say, what can't bomb for you know, also, Munku go one particular school because that is category C school. Obviously, that school will even not get the infrastructure they are looking.
6: And it even creates room for deliberate undevelopment because we don't know what categorizing is a D school. Obviously, you give priority to the
8: A schools. It is across board. It means maybe across get 6, maybe a 7. It means schools now you're categorizing say a D or so. You get a uniform development. You get sharp minds across board. At the end of the day, the nation will tend to benefit.
6: Yeah.
8: Rather than saying, Tuko University are mostly Omomo free D, C schools now. Bebrenano. And also in 10 women free A schools now. And that's some of the results ABI Hunum. I don't use science and math schools as a standard. But sometimes these schools never the expectation is science schools no come on performing. And indeed the no man performing and you'll be on one. So I think it's about time that we have a real look at it. And Sakwenya I get six now say the no call a school be a waiter. I can no end chin chin home jane say science school and you permit me realizing the full potential our honor. I think it's something that we should look at it. But
6: I'm also for the repurposing of school. schools, no, rather than categorizing them. And we know that these schools, no, ABR school, ABC, some schools we almost strength by science. And we advocate say, open source science, obey choose our school way. So we give priority to science students in these schools. ABR open source arts, this is the school for you, or these are the schools for you. And to choose these schools where you must know say you have priority. Rather than say Okwako Chusu school be they are noted for science. I think that even gives proper, you know, context to it. Say, yeah, building infrastructure wise, BBR wise. I mean, the idea of STEM education was perfect. STEM schools no more here, perfect. Unimso abomosu STEM school meboa. Unimso pe STEM ah, you good. I met one young guy, Madame Fubiba. Now me onuka no mami use sa, it's not really a joke sa. What they are doing then, how they are coming out. I mean, it's interesting. But rather than segregating on grades, no, I think it will be better for us to move on purpose. Lawyer Samuel to na yenini di nkomo anope. Onoso etiha anope wakan hon kakra. But lawyer yubia ope humesia pa. Inti ebani humesia unfe niagro. Ah, lawyer unfani humesia niagro. Lawyer, na computer placement system ne wasi results BC results yeah kika wasi mo oje ne say
9: yo me da se edi kan match ya atiefo nyina match ya otun for what ko so
6: correct
9: na na asante ne
6: yeah
9: tutu
6: yeah
9: match president of Ghana ne impenim fo nyina Kenzuba mecha no e ma na yero so happy birthday na match ya asante regional executive na nakwasi Ibrahim ne Marvin Mammy Marvin. Now the American one who said, "Where school placement system?" Na, I think said this year, no, the school placement system. It means distributed to over 527,000 students. I'm saying, "Nipa, Omo had any placement here? 54,000."
6: Yeah, which is concerning.
9: Which Omo mono they know it say Omo nya grade 9, 8 said they work and one. Yes, one thing I was here who said. Said the bay system ne bay fair to Biano. Won't me and Cassabia obi iron horse near there. Now when ya 11111. Now be so sebe, a beer one was wired and home, but the way we see it all. But I was so behind the home. But I was at a meeting where out to go with the audience. Where's what did the nurse him? Yeah, I'm better.
6: Yeah.
9: Then so still I'm concerned yet. Why expect it? Well, now Okasa is any panel sebe. On also so ebenya the same school. I'm quite busy on my fees. Any fair?
6: This any panel yet turn into
9: any. Yeah, Okasa yet turn out to no Debbie. Yeah, Okasa Obi Okasa yet turn out to.
6: Yeah.
9: But the system must be fair to everybody. And I will say, demand the non so so. Any part of the non so more pay schools no dozen. We say we were over 700,000 students or whatever schools. 700 schools are around now. We say we be no be enough students. Our schools are also running.
6: Right.
9: Or see who say teacher for once so our more school are buying train or once so our home by charity. What does it? In Tisana, I was say a distributed system. But how do we make sure say we be a bit many baby are a objective and fair? A computer system now the placement. Computer placement so we deal with algorithm. Yeah, what's our set benchmarks at the man? And this is one can say over for grading system now. Yeah, over funny saying. Are you going to say, we'll be okay, grassy school, one quatch motor? No, we'll be all call maybe in grass school, or also some call, maybe your shame about
6: SHS and I said, there are always parameters that can be set.
9: Yes,
6: you see.
9: So we'll share a Debbie and this is no confirm my own who say, if your mom will call a buying school, no, and look at Steve said they are marking. Scheme, no, sir. BBI, also an answer there because they tend to pass more and do well in the BEC exams. What does it? But the woman is said, so how BEC exams grading system, Nisitia, it doesn't really say, Sabia, when you're 17, you know, when you're 8. System now, it is a U shape, no. 4% of total students are mature exams in Yanano, Yamo top, no. So the highest score is 60. Momo benya A. What does it?
6: Yeah.
9: Now 7% omu disono. Moya ebia B. Na 17% omu sobe twasono. Moya C. Sa na 20% monye di na atene ababe drusu o what does it and this all you won't care be a obetimi afole within the scheme what does it now we share the ekosu sese no a yes any part do na no e prefer so obokọ the top 10 schools obokọ the top 10 schools but any possible say those schools no e betimi admit obia me won't dey na me feel say bia nka to make it simple no say say the penalty a ebi a Prempeh College and Kenya Ashanti Region Schools ni achem tu half ya Prempeh College another half is your Poguware say no mbaba na simple because the school dey na nkrofo ope na the other ones na your branches
6: not just the dean but even infrastructure or cramp accounts
9: oh sometimes you know say infrastructure na we ho teacher for na we ho but I can tell you say say we call schools be a any dean teacher for no cramp cramp or much that dey imposing it even self schools na ajid no but because enkola na eko ho no omo motivation from BEC ni aden wo so no ntin teacher ni enchira de eko no anu etime
6: ah oba chess enkola na musia de
9: yes
6: but is the environment
9: oh environment ne ka ho bi but sometimes no adisua de say akola no ankasa no anya motivated to learn what the reason why I say so sua de a
6: but do you agree, sir, there are some students who say schools in being so at the same time?
9: Oh, we saw more around him, sir. Microphone. Obo ha onu angasa no from a, you know, said the Nkrofo, Obo ha wanya 16 and 17 officer was walk off, Achimota and as walk off and fine. Obi beti me a rural moana, wanya self school, but could do honor more. And Yanni Bota and decided to be no other business. What does it? Yes. I sympathize with parents.
6: Yeah.
9: I appreciate the concerns of Moko. My no me just say for the first time in the history, no say Abana set a lot of regional centers. How they manage this stress? Because education is not just about learning; it is emotional investment and some say financial investment. So we face we building the back of preparatory school, Boka for so many years, just for the child not to get to a better place. Now say a baby drew say any pana any placement our pa. I quite be the hardring, what does it? But at the same time, no, so I dear back was here when it's all free education system now. Yeah, in true political. Over the past few years, no, the focus was so much on free SHS, to the extent, say, even Sankolanum Puno, or Monsuya de Empire, they are cover past questions, say, or Monsovo past questions. Say, the only basic understanding of issue, how does it solve past questions? Oba solve past questions no bo hunu say question we ni answer ni but the question ni sisape ni understanding of issue be wrong
6: no but now, the past questions were not questions are yeah dey mom to go and write say expected yeah, questions but it was just a guide that ewo ho
9: yeah but the nipa no so won sue nya foundation into principle
6: na say before mba be say na ewo ho
9: yeah but they make a question no matter make a question they make a question say because we over concentrated on the free SHS, you know, and my foundation, you know, but very weak.
6: Yeah,
9: what does it foundation of we are in any free primary basic education. So, what does it any young colano, sir? Now, obit me, cassa, sebe, quadratic equation, equation, and for so ben also. We use quadrant and the quaquay. What does it because I root learning until these days, no films are one other trend and say government is changing the syllabus.
6: Okay.
9: The structure of our DNS Nipano, Obe appreciated the relevance or the importance of the Konankasa Usuiano. Definitely, we change the syllabus, it affects students' understanding of physical class. So, we share say, social studies and Krofua passing more near the Noah. Now, no way we are here, political discussions on issues. Anyhow, children are getting involved in our national governance, Niamanema. In practical terms, you know, they are appreciating it. In this Nipano, so. On Suyani, the crampon, our back, or transamination, when you be at Afahon. What does it? Now, for we beat this English consistently now, air dropping. You know. Say, Brofono, say, when Timmy and Suyan, the logic and the structure of language in a sentence, how to construct those things. Now, say, Usuyano, BBS, definitely you have an issue with how to answer questions. What does it? And if you say, over the years in Suswa, because I don't know whether the students were being assisted, but the room on they say, Nas, there were some schools who were on more, not teacher for one, and Cassa, and the baby or Mutimi, a question baby, Nancolano cry to you, baby, kakra.
6: I mean, those are more practices, yes, you know.
9: Until who can say do maybe crano? A school for only be a demonstration. It's your head mistress and head mistress.
6: So saying,
9: oh, my mom will come with my mapo. What does it? Mom will come with my mapo. With the current system, they are so rigid. And they say at the same time, you know, who say grading system, the party of cumulative saying, assessment that we school no and a bayama. Now, with the current algorithm now, system, you use, you know. Se wuko nya bibiti se school ma bibiti se 28 over 30 as basic assessment. What does it?
6: Yeah.
9: Na wuko ya examination na wuko nya bibiti se mark bia eye too far below o continuous assessment na wunya wo school na the system will flag it. Because entimi ma se wo ye internal assessment wunya 28 over 30. Na wo ba ye exams main exams no. Na wo to bibiti se another 28 over 60. But I won't say that necessity. System never flag it. And the flag here, they will recalibrate a continuous assessment. You know. And that will also affect the final grade. What does it? And there is a whole lot of Aibebre.
6: But the crux of the matter here, is a kola winya pass mark, and as winya a certain grade, you know, we are denying that child of secondary school education.
9: That's what I say, baby. Sao, misinformation.
6: Baby, sao.
9: Dabi, misinformation.
6: Omo munya. Unya FF. Unya school.
9: Omo munya school. Omo mo di ano. Why we just self placement? Omo munya 999 You do your self placement.

0: by His Excellency Nanado. Emma Mofraku school free. But when you know Monsu Moko secondary schooler, Sebi, Emoko invest in her. I'm beating me a cool school, a big cafe, and money I deal with yes, I can win to me in court. To anybody, be a fan.
1: No fee stress.
0: No fees, no stress free. And I know fee
1: no
0: stress.
1: Fee stress.
0: Good policy in the crown when you did. And what the baby? No fee stress.
1: Yeah.
0: It means say, oh, how un could trust fees to cry and our cool school? No.
1: It's a first year.
0: First year, and I'm making.
1: Yeah.
0: Oh, how un could trust. Yes, I'm here. Stress. Yeah, ma a how me to so. But the name how ne tom a mofran is on.
1: Just a little de bemo.
0: You see, that is the problem. A how a woman no. What is the difference between a donor that and Enra Diana ne wohono?
1: Another argument say Ibia ko ji loan now the year ya little de
0: bar. I didn't know what's a mequanami cost repatch or ko ji loan. And sana was abi tres canama nene son for swan saying. And ya de kodi enti seme nyamia muami. Na menye obi obema mi loan ni bia mama amfa me bana anko school a anas ma anko school bia mo amfa na anko a ebe den wa ko school na ma discount asa mama me etu omu a o menya loan ni bia anko school no ye dom sika ko mo fie send pa ye discount be ma no ebia send pa so abi pa o
1: yeah
0: ebia mo bro hu a free sches ba ma wonye bi ne mo timi we secondary school no ebia anko no so ye ji school fee send anka school free sches ke betman ni sabi o. My thinking was even saying, "Kemo interest can you accounts my kwa mwezi kwa ni adi amu ma amini sebi tri." 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
1: Okay.
0: Akwa ba ako. Owo Eastern Region ho baby. Oh, yes, school. Oh, no, papa, ne, ye, juma. 300 Ghana cities or better form ground was onya. To a boar, papa, mwa, ye, juma, no, bain, fee, ba, kwa, na, mi, no. 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Interview, I'm here, me, you crow. A knee, now, watch you. So, such a person, or some policy, and so on, for so anything, so, cope, bussy, and now, come, the amount. Officers, anime, you know. Yeah, ma'am, no, me, papa, me, or phenomenon, or fran, and cause, or moon, your own. Or moke, pao. So,
1: yeah.
0: Your interest was so na betting money at them, and I'm a friend of a boom moment in your cuscuno, or so called Bobusia, not me Bobusia. Now, cuscuna, dear, now the rebate. Me, me, we invested 2005. We 2005, May 30th, the University of Ghana. Me, Kaiser McCoy refund those days. Those days, I'm a penny for pens. Whatever policy, I'm asking no stress for you, Bami. Because I'm going to refund. Yes. Because I'm going to say, hey, I'm going to say, I'm going to say, I'm going to say, can facilities, a residential facilities fee, refund. So I say, it's a new one, one can't just say, mommy, no stress free. Or no, no stress free. One for policy, be a master, no stress free. But what Jenny, a kind of idea, what dear, what's the MFN, no stress free because the offer anymore called secondary school, no need one jimpa. Now the old bowman, Pacunco, doesn't came and bet about Bussia de Mofriaco school. Where any on school fees are necessary for Nigeria. Any account of a catcher is almost 50%, me boy. Also, a car policy net to one, me boy. And the school fees are bound to be a 5,000.
1: Sure.
0: And it can grant me 10,000 Ghana. Inflation. 3% dollar eh 10 cedis e wi asia brabo nyina aba fom omo omo kunto kwa 9000 miles away kanina na 7000 miles ni emfa no nkasem and then 9000 2000 miles a beka hom but enem mo fani dwia 5000 Ghana cedis so so what is 50% ye top petrol 18 Ghana cedis so so what is 2 cedis u wi akaka chem say America ni Iran e kunto kwa into petrol bo koso no na Russia ni Ukraine die once na okati o say Russia for oil any market
1: yeah
0: so I say Russia for oil any market o enu tina ma petrol bo koso no satan na ntokwa ni jina ma na start na ye to bomb kreden no ani e ka ho asem musimi yenka o but then enu no de ye den odi yi de ho ano.
1: I mean, not to go to back so much. Devoid of politics.
0: Yes.
1: Do you see, say, 133, no? Anka, a year feasible to implement?
0: Look, me and Kano Kre. Let us be very
1: devoid
0: candid.
1: Of politics.
0: No, devoid of politics. Say, me, I would never

0: 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Yes. 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What is 133?
1: Ipa ba kon ba adwuma miensa no tuition.
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0: Eka 133 no. 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
1: There be.
0: Sana wo hwan sana wo be shebo 133. 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Anese fo ni bi ko morning shift. Ebi ko afternoon shift. No mo mbe ko night duty akọ.
1: Yeah.
0: Me ma me monta fo no mo pe night pa. 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
1: Okay.
0: Eso se be ya ba ko betimi awo fie no na e beda. 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No mensia or yet more confanatu or yet more mensia, or be we in a moment you made more centresso. No co morning or more afternoon or more night shift. And on more back your friend morning a half day. When any what the dada.
1: But there were certain sectors and a bin
0: sector bain and ne a bin you what it be a bacatre me, Mambaco. Sector and a bin you are a nebia ban a catre me.
1: It's almost a passport office.
0: Jesus Christ. Now, does it make rational sense to you? Said you anymore. Passport office, why not call a quoting to me in San Ajope? No, Bussa, who said, why not call us walk passport office and I just 7 o'clock? I will call your passport picture or passport. Just give one person. My one person.
1: Say, be a quoting a passport and I
0: say, why not call your passport 6 o'clock? Oh, come on, passport office.
1: So it doesn't make sense.
0: Me Bussa, okay. I'm only asking. Why now ko tio? Why now ko passport office? 6 o'clock so kwa jine passport that my bako pe. Just give one. Na mi abofe mi ni abako biscuit wo TikTok. Say friend ko si. Aso da wana ni kan ye dum ye. Enu so e so ko ECG for no akra office no ko talk ani wo ko no matutum. 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Na no meti bako. Say say 24 hour economy e di abani September. TDC for say Oma introduce to call center.
1: Call center.
0: Call center. Go and read the cigar report. We introduce to call center. San Ajo don't have our phone now for Obi Beji Suntino. A 24 hour economy. Does this make rational sense to you? Mimia, it will tell me only where Oma to me, dear dear. Wait me, but oh, can't sebi. Kadia, a quiet down one, obet me, I ye. Ah, a dinsusan so pabe bre or mining ni munipa. That is all. It will be joined up. It's a mistake, mammy, just one sector. Okay, go big at the DVL, Odo Kako DVL and I do 12 Zokoye roadway.
1: Yeah,
0: Odo Kako DVL and I do 12 Zokoye roadway.
1: But there are people who be called person or be called renewing a license.
0: And I do 12 Oko renew license and I do 12 a.m.
1: We are not busy.
0: 1 a.m. No, edu unim. Maybe any bro new chrome na oka 24 hour economy no. Oko DMV America onye adwuma 12 a.m. Baby omo ye 24 hour adwuma wa abroche ni akwa kobo ayipen. Ayi your friend work abroad as a vacation employment ye ni akobo pe University of Ghana ni akobo bi. 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What's the mention as it's me metina me can't jam say 113 me 133 na you just give me one sector baby ba ko pe ni ma mi bi o ti fi a o se ni ba an ah yeso ani onim ye be ye yi no ye to aba no afon hwe 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Swanky and Kubu, a Jadada, Kedis can be see hospitals and every I'm a Obanu and ne, or Tifianua. Then it does all woman is thinking, Fiam, you know, you're funny, you man, you're funny. And I'm a teacher for a court demonstration. Yeah.
1: So why wasn't the counter communication strong, Sabre?
0: I mean, can't you? If we ask your home, now coupon, I will break any and dad, Jim, any paddy, qua, man, and so he move, fear when you are in such a, and it is there. So just here. So when the Israel, I didn't tell Israel to come across you. It was just because I did about kupenti. You turn in me. So nza, you turn in me. We here no. And so any man Israel for come across you, so him. If we are not going to come compare the idea. So ni eti Yakupon wa daji utimi ma sebize na kan job kra story so hunu. O ma job kwa ma ne hunu nyinaemu. Ebia na Yakupon because they now be can also counter. Mimia, mo na moto console ye ni mu nyina na mo jidi.
1: Ye jidi ni.
0: Na mo jidi enu anu NDC for ne kanidi. 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Ene untimi nkasa anu kre no. But even deep down in you, they said we'll be casting in your head. Now, to consult you, now we expect this will be your BBF, will be all. Not you specifically, but most people. So, they are saying, to be what you're or around 90 year crown, one of the best studios, they say, no, I'm in the more. Now, can I do best studio? I'm in the pub, no, I buy by and I buy by and the pub was a sense in the media. It's them who you're way.
1: Yeah.
0: So, them, now me who you're way.
1: Yeah.
0: And I'm a catcher will be, and then Craig Kuskui. Obi bet me be a bare 9 as we near school a man. Most were their send to med then be a bare 20. Then I tell myself, say, a boom may be a chair moon, a be an uncle permit my foul, so I may be as a sam as any pacrono, and no more so near she. But the name and no quacker can wear your own baby. So, Nza, it was a bet and bet me a doom we are no banukram we are my quacking baby. It's not just accounting you. Ah, my God. I'm not going to say, oh, yeah. Galam say, yeah, 2-1 amon. Ye can make kubiye senke ne, ube TV ni bisono. Na insuye si suso, aname bwa. And I know meja insuye nani ya DCC TV ni sono. Because ebi onono, zebi, di oba ene no ono so hesono, bi onono ufisa ono di oheno. So, on meaning chini manu hon sebi enaka, ni ono ufisa no wajini chini manu hono. You had people. Anu ade pa anu hon sebi insa bakumu. Not docuna to Ninsa Bakuma no Pebia when you show so. And I'm a boy.
1: No crap.
0: And we're not so defending because we're Ministry of Finance. Our Ministry of Finance has communication expert to all.
1: Yeah.
0: They're not all penal. To any man who no best say we, internet is accounting, you will not count on you. Nan Yemai Koso.
1: The machination was strong against Mona.
0: That is what it was. And we must be candid about some of these things. And no one or more tone you that dano. Omoniasi, omoniasi.
1: So does it mean someone building media relations?
0: Any media relations? I am in Obu and Sebi. Let us be very candid. Not your open, not so silly. No, if you say when ya. So they say, and Obisu be sharing about fufro. And then you have one pen you fight to throw a man who no mood defending your man. Because Sebi no more, you know, so the double so. Because can any and any double so. A trend young could not see a trade. So let us be candid about some. Onim, I. Oh, your wedding club, your fennel, funtun dentin, fudenfu. Your fubaco, then so mean mutia dentino, ye did ya neoco, on the edincano, and it's very one of the most edinca de biano, mumeda meniso. Any bark your fennel, bite not 100 ubin kobi. A better yen in Iamu, but I'm for woman in Muntino. Oh, made that. And that was one of the main problems. That's why I ask you, say, one more and rat. No, I must see insuna ne wo premuno. Any ya brown. And no one could say, be any atin film, you know, equini, any atin. But then they are telling us that we are fighting it. They are fighting
1: it's
0: it.
1: Getting worse.
0: Worse than before.
1: Yeah.
0: And then we are only saying, can you say, TV station BRC. TV station BRC. Uwe Facebook, oh, TV station, oh, and you BRC. Me at your hashtag, stop Galamsi. And I know more to a Jiska. No, and I want to hashtag stop Galamsey and good team as a Jiska. Other than a Jai, why do we have to do this to ourselves?
1: So the media played a role. Oh, we defeat one.
0: Oh, yeah, then yeah, media and social media. So now, there will never be a TV and radio, so I can't hear air costume. Me mammy bit if you mean a bit if you OT they're making. Me metraham chantro, me metraham a man and da. They're making and you know crack and you know. So they say, I would rather not attack the individual, but I would attack the message. Me remember we asked someone and I catch him. No. Or see a question chili nipa, mature assem. Nipa ne banana assem when you catch them and say, was him when you're dead, but then fat time nipano. Who we now can ask him, we are tiny free nipano, you know. Cause I'm from Ubiao. A bear so bad jar to miss a baby too silly. You can throw the door. We lied too much. Because near political power.
1: Bakofa Galamsi Asema Bey, I mean, it was part of your Nkomodi Ayibedi. You were deputy minister.
0: Yes.
1: For lands and natural resources.
0: Yes.
1: Throughout your tenure, no, what did you determine, say, a problem with Galamsi Kono? A political will? behavioral issue anaden.
0: First and foremost, I mean, may use to last one is a behavioral issues can ho. Behavioral issues can ho. And secondly, as a people, any politics are ye intino. We encourage people to do that. Mm. And let me give you a classical example. And that is the issue in tia name ya de no. Your consunity fini a kohono ni a ba na fo ni a bibli mubi. When we're fighting it, Sobekaya, Operation Vanguard, more halt, more galam stop, yeah. Money at the
1: calm life.
0: And we are no catch it, we don't use that approach to fight it. Yes, I'm catch it. I'm saying, you use that approach in Fanny. Why should you have to go and coerce people to stop money at the now? Their staff will go almost so and money at the yeah, catch us or move from Menemono. Now, in Yanmo, where NDC, a cojina, Menemo catches us, a damn but to see about president, they say. John Dramani Mahama ni declared president mumra amneni mneni pawe ne beti cha asase no ye ne baba be chere mo menye on na wunim sey nua kwaku bua hene or Belgium or your communication something or Belgium one eyi papa no former CEO for minerals commission ne okor petroleum hub no ne din beba no makai ojinem sey on yesa din bekwa mu akwakoche. I catch them. Yakwa crack cars. I dey ba. 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Edi efiun tomu ko tuwa benti MPP. Enu na mi effort na mi putu in. Oh yes, trust na be your the results.
1: Yep.
0: And you do because who say ni panu kutupa. Sebi adi beji to me. So hunu. Enti ne wunya to me we ye no. Any panel who said, Yaw catcher, no, no, so yede, or conno quay, and rich man so can yago. Mas any pamacuma consu, and I'm a bugu or musukum. Nippon so crobaco a ye for a quadam you as soon as you amena a far woman. San me, you know. When you were trying to issue licenses, Sabi bet me a regulate you or muyoms, ye issue licenses to do. Near to me, I can radio for a GHM. And then you issue license in Momocron is not Ghana for owning or mobile Ben Munua Emra playing a quarter here, Augustino.
1: Yeah,
0: ne October and Omu revoke 247 licenses or small scale miners. And one my more,
1: yeah.
0: Why revoke is any Pacron license on Wajin license in him, sir? Yakorian will say gold to arm. Tiamani license on Connian to me for EPA and the Minerals Commission for Ninachi near regulating all by our budget license. No, oh, yes, Uncle Nunkutu. How would you regulate such a person?
1: Yeah.
0: So the people who are licenses, Okraba was our budget license, nothing in them. And what to, and I also pay gold, Nedo Duato. I'm a gold boy, that's me, I hear Juma. Like I saw the Abuagan economy. No, it didn't go near for neighbor. There was small scale miners who be more you perfectly. If you cry, I'm a cacra no more any case any be a bay. And I do one be sooner, my dear, my license, you should go more, more year, Juma. And I'm going to regulate you. And if you do Tembia, why we are doing no one license, one year, Juma Pano. And she said, dear Nibu, I because I am mining environmental measures near near strange antinism. Why we are no crown, Nabembu. Also, best touch of a quick one on side. I be said, be a nick cow boss over them, a back of them. In TNA, one and was seen a ye, or see match pass a quiet so. Not 119 team from near Trimum, near Saint Trobento, near Kagalam, say once and ene, or more. Now, Zenibacunia, come with this year's in a baku. Catch him, say, and a year day, pa, na a yana a cow.
1: Yeah,
0: dear. Then I asked him a question. Nanny has Abrana now, and Nanny and Nanny Buanya Ding. Now I know Trial Castle Obey. Nanny Penny Trial Castle will win you to wear to me also Scanema. Where's the same Matrioka? Never create a demonstration. Let your conscience.
1: So it was business.
0: Business.
1: Yeah.
0: Let your conscience more who knew any what thing. The now we are running at the same media, may any nene. Nippany Bayano, or more see me and you soon military. No. And ye war preaching hot money at the or by the end, where your society did a cadico de bear. 9 months.
1: Yeah.
0: Or catch them say, community mining, and ye. na community mine na ye yuma nkofo ne yesi ye ka oma bom ni achiro mbe bi ombe kwani amom gold catches omu nyusu mercury emfa nyom mensu ho ombe tiba enu nyina nye oba na osi mesesa ni di na we friend ye be cooperative mining
1: responsible
0: o di ka friend cooperative mining o wie ye no no ye na jizo okoka eya bom national and alternative livelihood and deben e di aka cooperative mining ho and other are be say anymore no yan are come the concept responsible cooperative mining so it's e dia no be e dia no be say sanu onu die ko sa be ye nam say onim hu nim die ene kwan ye fa so ye sese no die no te ye kidam na oto abuogu park ni so 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kan chem say kane na ye den because kane no obo modern no di 20 ana me bo obo no modern ke bi obedi 15 abedi second e be kaka no tv so ye national science and maths quiz ana so ye Isaac contest ni bi 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be na wo chume nsem ye o see say say they are strong for the new approach is say they are strong for Kotna forest ni mu direct
1: and declare those spaces
0: national security zones. It tells you we failed
1: declaring those spaces as security zones.
0: I said yeah onim so onim they near find a gamba to Ghana battalion 1 Ghana battalion 2 Ghana no mu kwen be bia ko asie and anya wo unifil so okay na Ghana for can unifil Lebanon the zones yesi egun 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na mu say ye ngotwe and then 44 from 8 no more kebia my head number no see ababa jinny in every red I come you pen I yellow and look on a car cabinet and orange nice a big green and then 44
1: well let me run this through thank you very much Michael is Mills. So say nyana ye penny din your name kwekubwa in course
0: yes
1: Dr. Tony Obey yeah thank you very much Michael
0: is Tony Obey, Satan, I mean, ask us, go ahead, I mean, our commission is open. Now, what time, no? Now, the new cock or catcher almost say, when I can in what you want to chance as Mamma dear Galam say, too. Now, you're bound one, you're sad in the Bacoho. It's Montauban in my Yenian person Pamufram and any moot, too. Now, you're banned than I'm betting and I'm a cranny, any moon penny for Cocasa say, if you are done a banny a memenda. A moment in our holiday. No Bianco Cancha and a bush for the Muntimuko to Abama and this in the John Dramani Mahama and in the MPs. Now, me main Danua on the question, I'm what to see a two Abania Bonidis on your Munamon Samra
1: and there or ye a sea of petroleum hub.
0: Oh, yes, sea of petroleum hub. And a Isway Kakubai teacher Nino Miniano, so much
1: Ghana,
0: oh, Belgium, head of communication. Oh, are you a ho? Your consulate, oh, so no. Aboa can be added to me, Copa Bruchat, and I say coach. And wa womb, and we're giant in Sunny Sewa. We know I find the men in our quack or but can I call no quano, but no bass and a new suit on your denka crabby, and Obetano. That is the level at which in Tia. Now, my Ocona Yaku, because now a bro will yen me and mutrim the bonnet. Sabaya, or Bessa Kutu Pama say ye, was I better not TV soon radio swa. Ah, my main cousin. Okay, yenu anu mi ensem be bo bi edi na ka obi a position. Yenu aba ko de honorable Samuel Okudje to ablakwa. Eno edi a.
1: Minister
0: for Foreign Affairs. 149 million afa enipa 2000 free South Africa di abano. Ye kofa enipa free Ukraine. Ye do mu twansu South Africa ye twansu ni abawo. So ni miza. South Africa ye twansu ni edi nipa aba. Ye ye twansu a chance as a trans you call a woman a coffee and you paddle on by a bit to cut in a Poland. So, I mean, a co when you now conform to mobile. Sabre no foreign affairs ranking member. Oh, quaya, okay, and say, yeah, mammy, I'll call Commodore Secretary at Aquay. But said, yeah, Kafan will be a quitter too. kafan mu bia mo ni ade bia na e sabe no ogai de che na fe no atena konya so wo hunu sania esitie he owes no grudge wo wa in chance you know the 49.8 million na ko fe ni pan ba ku bia no wo se ne case ka credit ne far from keke kra 19,000 Ghana ni play for 26,000 Ghana cedis. Now, if you are called London, how chance you are called London, you say?
1: How well are you pushing as a minority? Move probia semi.
0: Oh, also, how well are we pushing? Mm-hmm. How well is the media also probing when they did the same thing? You see, when you are home, na maya maya so simple. How well is the minority pushing? Move your mama NDC for mama narrative and mobile discussing.
1: NDC for my aim.
0: Oh, no, let me tell you. You see, we are not tilting towards. 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
1: Monologue.
0: Mwabe ube tinasi unwa monologue. 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And you determine what we speak on. And not to be continue stations. No, no. Or no host no air challenge you. Onu su ni alternative bia o. Oni alternative bia ba na o challenge o said the work can enter. When even in the face say o man no evidence no no challenge o. And am bana meet your sister station back o. O say o we there ne bo for pa o. 49.8 million different per 2000. O say we there for pa.
1: Interesting.
0: I'm telling you, ano pay your come bus station in the answer o.
1: MBS station wa.
0: Just to make sure say they make can no crane. 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
1: yeah
0: o ka 2007 any 2008 e wi ase world global crisis e ba yi. 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Say, you even a recession, a bit mad. No, Sabine, but to see, can you say, sad men are a petrol, I'm crebaco, it could do $147 per barrel. $147 per barrel. 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Yet we started to 2010 or Saturday, young men, this is for 9 days. 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
1: Yeah.
0: Me ma me kanche mi anzo. One enemy bola. Ma me nipa ba ko kai bola. Show me one person in this country onya Ebola. Apart from Central Africa, about four countries in Africa. Chem one country in Africa, in West Africa, I see Ebola in tea. Nema in ya mani. So I'm telling you, say free you, freedom. Any year ba bem in the year 2020, me wa.
1: Yeah.
0: Any we are seeing man who can see a BC da. A BC na 1918, ho baby. Never any see the bubonic plague.
1: Okay.
0: Influenza, Breno, who can influenza? Satan, I'm a man, I'm a cranny and woman.
1: Yeah.
0: And I hear Prince who, now you are the Cassia, a cum we are
1: COVID.
0: Obianua won him COVID. Obianum Susan saw COVID and farmer. Obianua Nasa Brenna own social be woo.
1: We are fair.
0: Obia social be woo. What can I say? Obia and cook on cranum social be woo. And one cram my cranum social be woo. Sabrina who cram I? Sabrina who cram I? No who cra. A boa crana who be
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0: And no ma cranum too. And no makra no moon too. And then a mere doom. O boy, eh? And yes, yen to me many pa will be warning young quack because Sebi, yen ye Ezekiel. Yamidin answer my one for now more than our day, my moon pay, and young quano and kaya home. It yet yen say, ye be bonny pan won't bind with one yen moon pay, cause yen ye Ezekiel and what didn't find ye. But in answer, the two yard dream say. Say you really first you go out. You bet me the first you that says it should be a media. To build back the economy need what demand. To first protect human beings.
1: So you are promising BMC mobile, you build it back.
0: Just as Nehemiah said, we'll build.

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1: 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And Joseph Adichum. 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Okoya Ako.
0: Asante region, dear mobile. Asante region, dear mobile.
1: Mamma, trust me to my head and
0: Asante region, dear men, Canada. Yeah, mobile. At in times, Nana do you be any percassa, and yet Casso. And yes, be our Nassis. Trust me. Sabani bano be yama na ye fedia Messi John Dramani Mahama or ye sa highway we
1: express
0: road where we are. Me need a cram a probe in an hour than the diato.
1: Well, who one other young crow for raising a social media tax in case Sabani Bejituma?
0: A tax, dear no.
1: Sir, Muamuya, YouTube, TikTok, as near day, Monsor Bia, Simonia, and in his bureau. And it be advert or social media.
0: Yeah.
1: And when you know Sabana on tax.
0: And yet bad say you betray tax.
1: Okay.
0: And yet bad. Maybe I'm so you be known for so also. No to your tax and yeah. Now my dear Bayer, yes, when you age money about your tax, then I do go to your tax.
1: Okay.
0: On the make out machine. We age may flow. Omoba, I sent to the sudo. Maybe I make us a mere drama, but so much many a ten, a many a $1,000, many a $2,000. I bass and be a mimetria, a mo, a be a 1%.
1: Okay.
0: And I be a 2%er. Oh, and you're bad. Metria, name mumma, dear, yes, be a mini beer. A mini beer, dear mini beer. Name will be young quanas, you to your taxi. I know I need a church or mine.
1: I'm a bonus, say, a jumaya, moon may be my home.
0: Yeah.
1: So she made a necrady, a blogger, see, grad a goku, a boon cray, a moya, homity. Chase, who does any panel, or be a whole young home for camera, and I'm sad.
0: To see a young train, mamma, find, yes, a bayemra. 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
0: 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Ana e be one nipa one tax man e dey aka nipa no ana. Your system was yan working here e yet din what tax dey on so bit ma job tax.
1: Na say be partial. Omo mo dey fa bank no ana ban bi nya on.
0: E say dada dey nya sanity. Omo mo ya abeg ma do do na nitu tax.
1: Okay.
0: Do do na sanity.
1: Asi ba who got there and no goto you got crow.
0: So what tax no so ti abano so no me kwa so system no fa so gene tax sa tax no there minim se o ma na nim se don be working no mafa o mon create jobs yenye biye ni yeye no mo ti anya din
1: kwa kuma no tv on YouTube o mfa so we aggressive interviews ni ade kakra I be few abano America abano wate odada o
0: wate
1: obesay to your transaction fee bank na free ban na abanse adwene say was adjo tax
0: enti me say omo fa no mangu kwam okay yem fa no bit say the aban as we this car e share industry me yawo dey over $1 million abeshe me say adwuma me say sika we grow aban na improve you ti say me kwaji say sika we nam the trace ni we na ajime so tax a problem
1: here and is it reflecting yet amount no but a starti o ka ajime sa bo ajime ta tie
0: Because because because you be crow or more chasing the back one, a cobbler's afternoon chasing the beam. To bed, no, Tisano, some of the dear. No, mamma, a jumano, a gina. He say, he never be brave, premier sine.
1: Now, 5 pack or more.
0: Omudi am from some trenching in income.
1: Oh, there's a worker senior, sir.
0: Omunio,
1: and with us a
0: family, I mean, you da come to the committee. Omino,
1: and a moving ya. Okrukuman Timony, Sukrit Safu Munina, Abaimu,
0: and Wamu, Nina, a boy, and so and Cassia Bakran Kibiakam.
1: But so
0: may the men will. Oh, may Cassie Rakufa do what power would this cabby by. But party for the chair.
1: Party for the
0: Sabia, scanner by and you will produce a Sibino Machay. Money in Sabia Mobay party for.
1: Sini party.
0: Yeah.
1: Ese jaku mo mo yen pp for na
0: yeah but jaku me nyin se ne saka bi
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1: nye so misa james abo ajemi na me uncle o chire chire mbebre
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1: to me ye de
0: menim business name this can here
1: and is a sorry aye bo aban so boy individuals na
0: say why would this guy say aban no would this come no so we as any panel ho scan ho skeleton near the check ho
1: as monitoring and evaluation Mr. Kusi Thomas Kusi bo afu mo say no so mo hwe say ni nyina
0: anti no wo hwe say adwuma anti see at this time no scanner ya kasa aban atwa no e too aggressive me nia eno no wo kwa wo do script be ko odi koye adwuma da bay oh said that inte no ama
1: o help public sector reform was ni nyina
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0: 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And your office number. Maybe I will piano. Ebe deliver the bill. 0555-888-3191. Me patch your upe be so to atoma. I will dress store. Upe so could be named call perfume shop. O shop, maybe I bet me the way I could go atom. Cause you are packaging the camera. Yes, I'll tell you. 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
1: Wow, Raikon se kwakuni ni pa ba ko hono se oye ni po wooden pa na okone ni be gonfa bodyguards enante na air plus ade ema no say also bro ho ase pa se onfa bodyguards enante
0: alas is no be o my air fashion keke but hwe ni e che san ko fon kwane sa do be ko me ni pa be o pia mo ne ton. May you be a bonnet mark of a bodyguard at the match? Who shall me about me as an abomin?
1: I see. I see. Bra, that I see. And another man, Chung.
0: And I'm listening to Bibia.
1: I'm in a riding shroud.
0: Now, and come on, dear, and so no. It will be now so I know the achievement. Aja, what the enemy? Mini baby, I'll call. Why say you no? Me ni baby, I'll
1: call.
0: I
1: don't
0: see.
1: I
0: don't see.
1: Does it aggressive interviews? What jai?
0: Minjai na.
1: YouTube ban what jai too?
0: Minjai. Do the biya bra boni. Because ye ni. Do the biya na be chance you be so koye ni interview. Ye ni. Es ye timidi no me be kekan wa ye ti fiyo koye be ti mama iska.
1: No because oh chere if ya was sin and crying ama ayang crophobia no mo nsho videos.
0: De eno no ni pakro wa sema.
1: Yesibo.
0: Me se minyame do mister biya bi. Opia me at one. The moment ya make us make a of two premier. A premier no make a pen, make a peck, I could tell you, and the Pamako talk was the memo to Hellander. Oh, the other barn for mommy, there can be chair. On certain commenting, today be I may meet two or three anno. Ah, Nipa be any pardon, no banner just opia me a cotto harmon. The boom a cram, the home table, corner, coincida. T. The Obia baby, and only pegging out door, a barber can was it. Only time for son or baby.
1: Only
0: time
1: for
0: baby. Also, when you're time for. And times you go football more time by no crown or more catch. Obey your time, baby, true and meditate what time, but Ubu was a wooden about chairman and seminar worker. Do don't punk as I no credential. Till Uncle Football, my mom, Uncle Fog, do much. Only to mean kind of credential because Oko can't beat my pamo. But we were teaching what your time by Cassa. But over her name, answer what you can.
1: Yeah, that's it. Thank you very much. I'm saying, you know, but I could be the kind of back. Who can watch your bread, your mommy? So now be the girls, I'm you.
0: Joe,
1: I was October. I have a 3G program.
0: Yeah.
1: It's
0: yeah. Me call China.
1: Okay.
0: I'm call China, Yamboa. We need an inco for Neko.
1: Okay.
0: But you say any date you say?
1: I'm the 8th.
0: Ebia, you bet and the way, no. Last month to crown an anchor's man, but a year on the 10th day, a year 2 days ago, you know, be our BV.
1: Okay,
0: I be a because I be processing on mathematics in the bone cost 3,000.

0: Yenya before for Empibo Eshedanasi.
1: And once you was out Empibo, a command day. Now with the break it is, be a Frabrabonisu. Now Brabonic Nabran.
0: So Shebre, Wabrabo, a warrior, a Juma, a Dache, a Trimupo, and Ususia, Papa, a Bebemua. This out Empiba, a more day, Eshedanasi. What you say? The effectual fervent prayer of a righteous man availed much. Has thy commanded the morning, saying thy day, and called this spring to know his place?
1: A Jimpibo, quite a bit, yes, so Shebre.
0: And you may be a Dunsuma, a young Pibon, a bit Mamana Danahan, and you may be a Wu or a young Pibon, a bit Mamana Yanqua, and Gracia at Dawsua, when Yanko Pobenam Paye, I will bring so Aman Pita Abba.
1: And want to begin your day with prayers from Pibosa Wadanasi. No more, I didn't win Yam.
0: What you say, Tetrama, a so and Nanqua, and Wu and so on. If they say a Kenya won Pibo, Nanyama, a ye or Brabo. The book of Job 22 and verse 28. Thy shall also decree a thing, and it shall be established unto thee, and the light shall shine upon thy ways in the mighty name of Jesus Christ of Nazareth.
1: The Biarada, and the Yan Papa Evangelist, I will see.

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1: Onyankopon.
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Yeah, from the famous Abishua, say, we have a VIOBI, Michiana, Femma, Wakwa, but we have Pure Music Connection live on Pure 957 on the Koba Multimedia. 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

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I say famous ambitious. 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Tuesday. Team Ben, I'm in connect to our PO 957 on the cover multimedia FM, the famous ambitious. 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
1: DJ Abesios. 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
1: Hey, DJ Abesius. If I show good afternoon. 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
1: DJ Abacious, and it's Tuesday, and I Uber, you may giddy, and I saw our patrapa, farm material, Muhangina, Tanas, which was the big guy, a guy, a pair, I do not want barbing shop. 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

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This is Zen, took me years to comprehend. Deep breaths and my eyes closed. As the universe spreads its message through these right flows. We used to worry about the right clothes. Outwardly flamboyant, but inwardly broke, we die slow. Spent years on the wrong path, but I knew if I remained solid, what wasn't real, it won't last. 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Till we meet again, please know I hold you dear in my heart. Was it love at first sight or fear from the start? Disguised in lust, appearance can be deceptive, we were taught in class, so I put in my raps. Nobody's your friend, everybody's a stranger. Nobody's a stranger, everybody's your friend. Nobody's your friend, everybody's a stranger. Nobody's a stranger, everybody's your friend. Nobody's your friend, everybody's a stranger. Nobody's a stranger, everybody's your friend. Nobody's your friend, everybody's a stranger. This is Zen, took me years to come. I do know most of my day by how productive but by how present I've been. In this game of life, you don't lose, you either win or you learn. Young Alaji left his body and reminded me of how impermanent life really is. It takes so much and so little it gives. Every day I ask myself, if today was my last, how would I live? If you did me wrong, would I forgive? I said, I'm in pain, God forbid. I'll never wrong you, but now you did. Nobody perfect, it don't exist. Strangers became friends, whilst best friends didn't see eye to eye. They used to be Bonnie and Clyde, ride or die, side by side. Nothing you give to man and he will appreciate or be satisfied. And crib this on my tombstone in the rare event.

0: Everybody's your friend, everybody's a stranger. Nobody's a stranger, everybody's your friend. Nobody's your friend, everybody's a stranger. Nobody's a stranger, everybody's your friend. Nobody's your friend, everybody's a stranger. Nobody's a stranger, everybody's your friend. Nobody's your friend, everybody's a stranger. This is Zen, took me years to comprehend.
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